0: Cooper's Covers coming up. But now, it's more music.
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0: flattery. Either that, or they just ran out of song ideas. 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
1: Back in 1978, little Johnny Cougar wrote a little song called I Need a Lover. There was other bands that said, I need a liver. But a year later, Pat Benatar got her leather-clad hands on it. She turned it from a Midwestern street rocker into a full-blown powerhouse anthem. It was also the debut single for Pat, and it became an instant radio hit. So, let's hear it. Here's Pat Benatar doing John Mellencamp's I Need a Lover.

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2: I'd like to say thank you on behalf of the group and ourselves. 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
3: Now on Alice's Attic, a look at people that are strange and often dense, mindless, obtuse, vacuous. In other words, stupid.
4: Hey, stupid. Today's news of the stupid once again comes from Florida, where there has been so much crazy news. They have decided to create the Florida Man Games to celebrate the infamous state where the craziest news happens. The games take place in St. Augustine and include the arrest obstacle course, grocery aisle brawl, human beer pong, and of course, a weaponized pool noodle mud duel. And how could I forget the best mullet competition? They should have Stupid Hall of Fame there. Well, if you won the Florida Man Games, tell me all about it at alice@alicesattic.com. Stick around for some trivia on some metal gods right after this.
3: Alice will be right back with more rock and roll that doesn't suck.
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0: Somewhere lurking in the dark shadows is a radio host who doesn't suck, even though he's always been a bit of a freak. But he does think you're worthy of listening to his show. Crank up the most talented man whose eye makeup is better than yours. The king of your kind. It's Alice's Attic with Alice Cooper.
1: Welcome back, my little minions. Alice's Attic is now broadcast all over the world. That's right, from Transylvania to Toledo. You can hear my voice echoing through the airwaves like a bat out of radio hell. After all these years, I can finally complete my plan of world domination. All I need is a skull-shaped island, a laser beam pointed at the moon, and Gustavo in a jumpsuit that says, Minion Number One. So stick around this hour because I've got, you gotta love the 80s coming up in a few, but now, here's this.
0: Alice's Attic with Alice Cooper.

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0: The scent of Aquanet, the silky smooth feel of spandex, and a cassette cranked up on the Alpine in your Trans Am. 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
2: The 1980s. A time when hair was high, leather was tight, and power ballads could melt even the coldest black mascara streaked heart. If you were alive and brooding in the late 80s, chances are you slow danced or dramatically stared out a rainy window to this next track. It's the haunting duet between the Prince of Darkness himself, Ozzy Osbourne, and the First Lady of Metal, Lita Ford. So grab your lighters, raise them high,

0: have flown the coop. 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

0: is email on Alice's Attic with Alice Cooper.
1: Email time. Hi, Alice. I was born in Michigan. We moved to Phoenix when I was just 8 years old, so we have a similar upbringing. I read that you moved because you had really bad allergies as a kid. Is that true? We moved because my dad got a job in Phoenix. This was back in the early 80s, and Phoenix was a much smaller city. Just wanted to say thanks for the great radio show, David, in Chandler, Arizona. I moved here because I had asthma, and I had to get out of the cold weather. And during the fall, all the leaves and all that would just drive me crazy. But still a Detroit Tigers and Lions fan all the way. Well, if you have a comment or question for some Sinex for me, drop me a line at alice@alicesattic.com. I'll be right back with some freaky facts right after this.
0: You're mere moments away from more Alice.
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0: From early days in Detroit, to teen angst in Arizona, to shock rock in L.A., to his rise to Rock and Roll Hall of Famer, one man is superbly seasoned to guide you through this magnificent musical journey.
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1: Welcome back, my little rock and roll misfits. You're tuned into Alice's Attic. Hard to believe I've been on the radio for over 23 years. I can't wait to celebrate my 50th anniversary of the show. At that point, I'll probably be living on Mars, broadcasting from a crater, reminiscing of back in the days when I lived on Earth. Anyway, I got a very special live and kicking tune from some Midwestern gentlemen, but now, let's hear this.
0: Alice's Attic with Alice Cooper.

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1: Alice, I'm Chinese American, and I just got back from a trip to visit some family there. My family has no idea about rock music, so it was funny to make them listen to your music and Kiss and Aerosmith. They didn't get it at all. The music there is really bad. You should really go on tour there so people can hear some good rock. Did you have the chance to play there ever? Thanks, Luke Lee. The Hollywood Vampires were supposed to play there in 2019, and we were supposed to play in the city where COVID started. We would have been at 0.0 right when it started, but they canceled. Well, if you want me to tour in China, send your thoughts to alice@aliceisattic.com. I'll be back with a song we just don't understand right after this.
0: Your teller of Detroit stories, Alice Cooper, will return after these messages.
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10: Welcome to the deepest confines of the mind of Alice Cooper. It's a bit dusty up here, and oh, is it cluttered. There's a memory of hanging out with John Lennon and Anne Murray at L.A.'s The Troubadour in 73. And over here is Alice's Cortez High School locker combination. And why is there a random recollection of pre-concert pickled herring in Oslo in 2017? But amidst the mélange, there's a wealth of rock and roll tidbits and knowledge that never fails to entertain and engage. So without further ado, here's your fastidious host. It's Alice's Attic with Alice Cooper.
0: Welcome back to Alice's Attic. I'm preparing for my butler Gustavo's birthday, but I'm not sure what to get him. No one really knows how old Gustavo is. All I know is he's been lurking around the attic since I moved here. So either he came with the place or he's part of some kind of ancient curse. Either way, he's going to help me find the attic classic in a bit. So now let's get to the rock.
10: Alice's Attic with Alice Cooper.

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1: This rolling from the Rock and Roll Archives is a deep cut. No, not rumors, Fleetwood Mac. This is early, trippy, slightly spooky version of the band. I'm talking about the 1973 tune Hypnotized from the Mystery to Me album. This was before Stevie twirled her way into the picture. Back when Bob Welch was laying down smooth, eerie vocals over dreamy guitars and rhythms that make you feel like you were floating through the Twilight Zone. Now, this was not even the very first version of that. Fleetwood Mac, we played in Detroit in the late 60s when they were a blues band with Peter Green on a guitar, who was every bit as good as Eric Clapton. So let's hear the song, Hypnotized.

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1: Since I saw you with the Hollywood Vampires twice already, and it was an awesome show, I hope you still plan on playing more shows. Who came up with the name back in the day when it was your drinking clubs? Thanks, Todd. Actually, the waitress. The waitress says, I only see you guys at night, and all you do is drink. You're like a bunch of vampires. And so, Hollywood Vampires. Well, if you have your own drinking club, share the name with me at alice@aliceisattic.com. I'll be right back with some trivia on Eric Clapton, who we just talked about, one of the greats of all time, right after this break.
0: What? You think radio this brilliant is free? We'll be back with more amazing Alice Cooper after the break.
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0: Northeast PA's Classic Rock. I'm Reggie Biv, checking in on this Friday night. It is the 90s weekend, all weekend long. Let's have a colorful night together on Rock 107.
1: I wanna rock! This is Dee Snider from the House of Hair, and I'm gonna give you the best heavy metal you've ever heard, Northeast PA. 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

0: 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If you have foot, knee, or back problems, the Good Feet Store wants to help you like we helped Tony.
1: Pain that I experience the most is foot pain from being on my feet all day. You're having to kind of talk to yourself through the whole shift, like, I got this, I can do this. Before, I felt defeated, and now it's like, all right, let's go. I'm ready. A whole new life, like sunshine coming on.
0: And how about working more comfortably like Dennis?
2: 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I just couldn't take it, but I didn't have a choice. I just couldn't believe that putting these art supports in made that much of a difference that quickly. I could do my job and I could take care of my family. I know what my tomorrow is going to be. It's going to be positive.
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4: 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I'm exhausted, so that means I'm going to keep the talking to a minimum tonight. I've got some good classic rock lined up here. I've got Zeppelin. I've got Ozzy. I'm going to kick it off with Thin Lizzy on Northeast PA's Classic Rock.

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0: Northeast PA's classic rock, that was Collective Soul. It is the 90s weekend all weekend long. I'm already having a lot of fun with that theme, and I'm going to kick it up a notch in a little bit. I am exhausted, even though I am a night owl, and if you are unlike me and you're not a night owl, then you should wake up with the Prospector Show Monday morning and every weekday morning at 5:30 a.m. This week he has prank calls, plenty of weirdness, and chances to win some tickets. 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

0: RTHB's Classic Rock. That was Bush. I'm having a lot of fun with this weekend theme. I have a lot of fun with everything that we do with Rock 107 up here, even when it's just something as simple as saving a couple of dollars. 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I thought we were only doing restaurants for a while, but we have some left, I think, for Leahy Family Fun Park, Peanut Bar, Fork and Bowl. 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I did it for Barletta's. I spent $25. I got $50 worth of food. 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
1: Pain that I experience the most is foot pain from being on my feet all day. You're having to kind of talk to yourself through the whole shift, like, I got this, I can do this. Before, I felt defeated, and now it's like, all right, let's go. I'm ready. A whole new life, like sunshine coming on.
0: And how about working more comfortably like Dennis?
2: Working at an amusement park, it's always on your feet. I just couldn't take it, but I didn't have a choice. I just couldn't believe that putting these art supports in made that much of a difference that quickly. I could do my job and I could take care of my family. I know what my tomorrow is going to be. It's going to be positive.
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0: Rock 107 into the 3 a.m. hour now. Having a lot of fun with the 90s weekend, just playing some Red Hot Chili Peppers, jamming out. 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One day I will fry these speakers, but hopefully it's not tonight. 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Next week, he has prank calls. 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
5: 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Japan's surprise aerial assault on the U.S. naval base in Hawaii destroyed much of the Pacific Fleet and killed over 2,400 Americans. The attack abruptly ended American neutrality, immediately bringing the United States into World War II and unifying the nation to fight in both the Pacific and European theaters.
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0: 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That was Alice in Chains. 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
0: 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Oh, that was a bad one. It is what it is. It's George Thorogood on Rock 107.
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Long as I get my money next Friday. Now next Friday I come out in Atherin. 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

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He said, I don't know, man. 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Everybody funny.

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0: Rock 107's 90s weekend is underway. If you couldn't tell already, that was The Offspring. I love this weekend theme. I'm having a lot of fun with it. 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

Northeast PA's classic rock. I go by Reggie Biv, so I had to pick this song based off the title alone. I feel like it describes me tonight. Reggie Biv is the color spectrum in order: red, orange, yellow, green, blue, indigo, violet. So this is Rainbow in the Dark by Dio on Rock 107.

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0: Northeast PA's classic rock. That was REM. It is after 4 in the morning, so it's safe to assume that none of us are getting REM sleep tonight. It is the 90s weekend, all weekend long, having a lot of fun with it. 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
1: 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All contests are open only to persons who meet eligibility requirements stated in the complete official rules. No substitution or transfer of prize by the winner is permitted. All taxes, insurance, and other miscellaneous expenses or fees are the sole responsibility of the winner. 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Some contests may have specific rules. The complete contest rules are on file in the radio station lobby or online at rock107.com.
0: 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I threw some Aerosmith in the mix. I have Jimmy Eat World, but first I'm going to kick it off with Billy Idol on Rock 107.

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0: 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That was Candlebox. 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

0: Northeast PA's classic rock. That was Days of the New. I am finally ready to wrap up my shift. I am exhausted. I've been here since midnight, having a lot of fun with this 90s weekend theme. If you got a chance to win some Goo Goo Doll tickets, you got to check out rock107.com for the full details on that. I had a blast. As always, I hope your weekend is as colorful as the music. I'm Roy G. Biv. I've got a few songs left on Rock 107.
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0: 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I've got Tom Petty and the Heartbreakers on deck. 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
0: Now, maybe you're heading to work. Maybe you're making that grocery run before everybody else gets there. Maybe you're just enjoying that first cup of coffee this morning.
1: Later this hour, Prospector asks a woman to step outside her workplace and take a picture of him doing a motorcycle wheelie.
0: And a little later this morning, Kate, I'll explain why I finally need to break down and buy a bidet.
1: Gross.
0: Yeah.
1: First, New York City has recently been named the most romantic city in America.
0: So we have the top five New York City pickup lines.
1: Leftovers on Rock 107.
0: Here we go. Number five, is that a package of wipes for the subway handles in your pocket, or are you just happy to see me?
1: Top five pickup lines that only work in New York City. Number four, you're steamier than a sewer grate in the winter.
0: Number three, what do you say we make like the Jets draft pick after our season in the NFL and disappear?
1: Top five pickup lines that only work in New York City. Number two, are you a ticket for public drunkenness at the Knicks championship parade? Because you got fine written all over you.
0: And the number one pickup line that only works in New York City, we go together like a rat and a thin slice of pizza. There you have it.
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0: Love song, Stone Temple Pilots at Rock 107. 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
0: It's time to have a little fun on the phones. Good morning, I'm Rock 107's prospector. Today we're going to be calling a place of business and asking if somebody, whoever answers the phone, can come outside and just record me doing a wheelie on a motorcycle. Let's see how it goes. It's another prospector prank call on Rock 107.
2: This is Barb.
0: Hi, Barb. My name's Rick. Listen, I just want to know if you're going to be there around 1:30 today.
2: Yes, I will be here at 1:30.
0: Okay. I need your help with something. I'll be coming by right around that time. Do you have a phone that takes video?
2: Yes.
0: Okay. I just got a motorcycle. And I just learned how to do a wheelie on it, but I can't do it for a real long time, but I keep telling everybody, come on outside, I'll do a wheelie, but they miss it, and they don't want to wait to see me do it again. So here's what I'm going to do. I can come by around 1:30. If you could just be outside, roll some footage as I come by, catch me that way, I could send it to my friends and be like, look, I told you I could do a wheelie, here you go.
2: Wait, so you want me to record you?
0: Yeah, is that cool?
2: I don't know that that's not something that we do here.
0: No, I'm not coming for you. What is it, recycling or whatever? No, I just need someone to catch me doing the wheelie and record it. And you guys have the perfect street because there's not a lot of traffic there. You can be able to record it on your phone, and then I can send it to my friends. I'll call you right before and tell you, hey, I'm doing a wheelie, and then you can capture it.
2: This is a place of business. This isn't somewhere where I'm going to do that.
0: I understand that. I know. It's just going to take a minute. It's not going to be that long. How about this? Do you like macadamia nuts?
2: Yes.
0: All right. Well, I just had a friend give me some Hawaiian Host chocolate-covered macadamia nut clusters. I'll trade you that if you record me on your phone doing a wheelie. Sounds like a fair trade, right? It'll take a minute, and then I'll get on my motorcycle. I'll just do a few passes, and you'd really be helping me out there.
2: On a motorcycle?
0: Yeah, on a motorcycle. I just got the motorcycle. Is that really that hard?
2: You said bike.
0: Well, a bike. People call a motorcycle a bike. What's the difference? Are you going to help me or not?
2: I don't think that this is a good idea, sweetie.
0: Why don't you think that's a good idea?
2: Well, if you're doing a wheelie in the vicinity of the recycle center, there's sometimes broken glass. You can get hurt.
0: Just meet me outside at 1:30. I'll give you the nut clusters. I'll get back out on the street. I'll do a couple wheelies. You catch me on the video. You text it to me. We're done. You're never going to see me again, all right?
2: Sweetie, you're getting rude.
0: I'm not being rude. I'm just asking you to help me out.
2: You say you want to send this to your friends. Why don't you have your friends record it?
0: Because every time they're out there, they get tired of waiting for me to do the wheelie, and they end up going back inside.
2: So why don't you tell them to be somewhere at 1:30?
0: But I'm asking you to be at a place you're already going to be, and you're getting nut clusters. You said you like nut clusters.
2: I'm working.
0: It's just going to take a minute, okay? Just a minute. Like, I'll see you outside, 1:30. I'll give you the nut clusters. I'll pop the wheelie, and we're good.
2: My manager will be here at that time frame, and that is not a good idea for me to try to do something like that.
0: Okay, take your break at 1:30. I'll be there. Nut clusters, wheelie text done, 5 minutes. Come on, you're not thinking this through.
2: No, I think you're not thinking it through. This isn't a good idea, hon.
0: Come on.
2: I mean, you sound like a grown man who wants to play with teenagers.
0: Well, I don't want to play with teenagers. I just want to prove to my friends I can do a wheelie, and you're not helping me out.
2: No, you shouldn't be calling a place of business. We're trying to get things done here.
0: Well,
2: you
0: so am I.
2: You shouldn't be calling, wasting people's time with things like this.
0: Well, unless, of course, it's like a big prank call, right?
2: What?
0: This is a prospector prank call. I'm not really doing a wheelie here on Rock 107 right now.
2: At first, when you started, I thought you were a kid, and then you said a motorbike... And I was so confused, and all I saw was there's going to be an ambulance at the end of the cul-de-sac.
0: That's exciting, though, right?
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1: 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It's still ahead.
0: The story of how a simple bathroom upgrade somehow became an adventure, and is all because of vacation. Plus, another chance to win tickets during Rock 107's 90s weekend. 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
2: 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The preconceptions and generalizations regarding fundamental issues of one's life and of the entire world. 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
0: I believe my neighbor is a vampire. Not because he never comes outside, but because he recycles at 3 a.m. I believe it's wrong to call a man's beard a face sweater, a chin rug, or a soup strainer, but lip foliage is just fine. I believe love is the purest, most magical thing, especially when it comes with a prenup.
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0: Foo Fighters and Learned Fly. It's Rock 107. It's Leftovers. It's a Saturday morning. And hey, how are you? Good morning. I'm Prospector.
1: Good morning. I'm Kate. And if you've got an Alexa at home, make sure you've got Rock 107 with it.
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0: Don't Call Me Daughter. It's Pearl Jam. It's Rock 107. Eddie Vedder wrote the lyrics after reading about a child with a learning disability who was evidently misunderstood by the adults all around her.
1: Rock College. Good morning. It's the 90s weekend. Leftovers on Rock 107.
0: Yeah, grab that Sony Discman, Kate. Live like the 90s. Hope it doesn't skip while you're out running. Rock 107 is all about the 90s this weekend.
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0: 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I reached mine. I've decided I need a bidet.
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0: Vacations don't just remind you what you've been missing. You know, you're out there and doing all this stuff, sleeping late, hanging on the beach. Sometimes it invents a new thing that you're going to miss forever.
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0: Now, for me, Kate, I thought it was going to it'd be the ocean, or I'd miss sleeping in, or I thought it'd be like not getting up and coming to work. Turns out I missed something else, something I never even had before. I miss the bidet.
1: This should be interesting.
0: Now, have you ever, I mean, we never had a bidet. I never had one. First day, there's like, they're all like, there's a bidet in the bathroom. I'm like, this is weird. By day three, I'm judging the rest of civilization. Then I came home, sat down in my own bathroom and thought, that's it? That's the whole experience? If you've never felt the delicate dance of waters on the tight folds of your backside, let me tell you, you do not know what you're missing. All right? It's like your bathroom suddenly upgraded from coach to first class.
1: Listen to you. 1 week on vacation and you become like a, you know, bathroom royalty.
0: Yeah, I'm a snob. I'm ruined now. It's true. I didn't know what I was missing, and now I'm looking at my own toilet like it's letting me down.
1: It's amazing how fast your standards change, by the way.
0: It's true. A week ago, I was perfectly happy with TP, and now I'm thinking, it feels unfinished.
1: So you're actually disappointed in your own bathroom?
0: I am. It's like driving a luxury car for a week, and then you get back in your old rusty minivan. You know? 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
1: Okay.
0: 5 days ago, I would have laughed at somebody who owned one. I'd be like, really? What do you need that for? Today, I'm one YouTube installation video away from becoming the bidet guy in my neighborhood.
1: This is genuinely the strangest vacation souvenir anyone has ever brought home.
0: Some people go home with a t-shirt. I brought a squirt gun for my butt.
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0: I got to go and check it out. Still ahead, got a guy who climbed completely inside an ice machine, Kate.
1: Which led to one of the strangest top fives I think we've ever done.
0: Yeah, I like this one a lot. But first, it doesn't take much. Just one tiny thing can set me off.
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0: You probably don't know me, but odds are you feel bad for me. You see, I'm Prospector's wife, Tara. I know what you're thinking. Oh, that poor woman. The truth is, he's the sweetest guy, most of the time. But when he starts rambling, yeah, you have no idea. It's actually far worse than you can imagine. In fact, here's a little taste of my world. 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
1: My wife and I were at breakfast, and two people were seated one table apart. You know what I'm saying? They were just across from one another, a table apart. And they were talking across the tables to one another for about 5 minutes. I hate that talking between table stuff. Sit with each other if you want to chat, especially if it's more than 30, 40 seconds, because I can assure you that you're shouting and annoying the other diners. And not one of those diners needs to know the intimate details of your colonoscopy while they're scarfing their eggs down.
2: All right.
1: I noticed that Weight Watchers Lifetime Member is abbreviated LTM. Why is Lifetime abbreviated as LT? Lifetime is one word. So why use two letters? It should be L. My wife couldn't understand why I was all upset about it. And I was going on and on. And I said, look, if the idea is to shorten something, then why needlessly lengthen the abbreviation? It seems to fly in the face of abbreviating in the first place. Lifetime member should simply be LM. Think about it. Would you abbreviate automatic teller machine as ATTM? No.
2: Really?
1: And while we're on the subject of abbreviation, not every set of initials we use to shorten things is called an acronym, okay? Acronyms are sets of initials that can be pronounced as words. That's it. If you can't say it as a word, it's not an acronym. Like MASH, that's an acronym. Mobile Army Surgical Hospital. AWOL, absent without leave. NASA, National Aeronautics and Space Administration. But all those things your kids and grandkids text, like IDK or LOL or POS or BRB, they're not acronyms. CIA, FBI, IRS, they're not acronyms. They're just jerks out to get you.
0: Good Lord. You think that was bad? Try living with him. Love you, honey. Mean it.
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0: Fell on Black Days. It's Leftovers. It's Prospector Show on Rock 107. Soundgarden is something I didn't realize was like a real thing. Like there are Soundgardens. I thought they just made up that name for the band because I'm stupid. I didn't know.
1: Wait, what the heck is a Soundgarden?
0: Like you'll go to like a, you ever go to like a library or a park and you'll see all these weird areas that you can just make different sounds in?
1: Oh.
0: It's a Soundgarden. I had no idea.
1: I didn't know.
0: See, now I don't feel so dumb anymore.
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0: What's the Frequency, Kenneth? It's R.E.M. on Rock 107. Now, Kate, I don't know if you know that. The title for that song came from a very strange real-life news story of the 1980s. Somebody attacked the former CBS anchor Dan Rather and repeatedly asked, Kenneth, what is the frequency? Kenneth, what is the frequency?
1: I've never heard of that before. So much going on this morning. Mm-hmm. Good morning. It's the 90s weekend on Rock 107.
0: Yeah, celebrating the weekend of the decade, really, of Dan Quayle, two Woodstocks, and Mickey Days paying millions to a woman who burned their lap with her coffee.
1: Oh, my goodness. Mm-hmm.
0: That's why everybody's like, oh, you get $2 million for burning your lap. Coffee's hot. There's a lot more to it than that. All weekend long, you're going to have chances to win tickets to see the Goo Goo Dolls, too, September 5th, all right at Montage Mountain at the Pavilion.
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0: Eve Six and Inside Out, and one of the coolest little guitar sounds at the beginning of that song ever. It's Rock 107's 90s weekend.
1: 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Good morning. It's Leftovers, the Prospector Show on Rock 107.
0: Still ahead? Check this out, Kate. Things drive me nuts. You know this. Every day you hear it in the studio. The little things that drive me absolutely crazy.
1: Prospector's Rant is on the way. 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
2: It's time to have a little fun on the phones. Good morning. I'm Rock 107's Prospector. And I'm going to be calling a guy named Paul. His wife says he's weirdly excited to pour some concrete, and I would love if you could prank him about that. So I've come up with the idea that I want to stick my hand in his concrete. We're going to give him a call and see if he'll let me do it. It's another Prospector prank call on Rock 107.
3: Hello, this is Paul.
2: Yeah, hi, Paul. My name's Rick. I got your number from your wife. I live right around the corner over on Pine Street. I know we've never met. Quick question, though. You guys, you're putting it in your sidewalk, right?
3: Yes, we are.
2: Okay. I noticed you have, like, the wire up and the boards and all that. It looks like you're getting ready to pour some concrete.
3: Yeah, we're pouring concrete tomorrow.
2: Okay. So I've got a weird question. Are you going to be putting your handprints in it?
3: No, maybe some initials in the corner. It is architectural concrete colored, so.
2: Okay, well, just to get to the point, the reason I'm asking is because I've always wanted to do that, like put my handprint in concrete just to have it be somewhere. Would it be all right if I put my finger in there and, you know, put even my handprint in, whatever, in the concrete?
3: Wait. So you want to put your hand in our sidewalk?
2: Yeah, before it hardens, just put, I don't have to put my whole hand in there, just maybe a couple fingers in a place that nobody would see, because I've really always wanted to do it. I think it'd be cool to be able to walk by and go, that's my fingerprint.
3: I don't think so. I don't really know you, and you got my number from my wife?
2: Yeah, she said I can give you a call and ask her.
3: No.
2: Like I said, no. I'm just trying to do it in a place where nobody can see it. Just want to do it one time. Wouldn't really be a big deal. Please, if I could
3: sorry.
2: Do that, please.
3: I don't think it's going to work out.
2: Really? Would it be better if I met you, or?
3: That's not going to make a difference.
2: Okay. Well, is there anything I could do that would be acceptable? Like, it would really mean the world to me to be able to walk by every day and, you know, go like, yeah, I put in there. That's my mark. I've made my mark in the world.
3: I don't think you're getting the point here. I said no. It's not going to happen.
2: Well, look, I'm not trying to be rude or argue with you or anything. I was just hoping to do something for once in my life that I've never had the chance to do. And since I live in...
3: pour your own concrete and do it
2: well,
3: in
2: I live
3: your
2: in an
3: yard.
2: Apartment. I live in an apartment, so that's really not going to work, okay? That's the point. That's why I'm asking you. Otherwise, I wouldn't ask, right? Look, don't think I'm asking something outrageous. It's just a little fingerprint in your concrete.
3: Like I said, no, I'm going to hang up now. I don't erase
2: my
3: number from your contact.
2: Whoa. I'm not,
3: I don't know what's going on.
2: I'm not
3: on.
2: Trying to start a fight. I'm just asking for an answer.
3: Yeah, and you know what? I'm super busy today.
2: It sounds like you just want to blow me off.
3: I got the form work to still put up.
2: Okay, all right.
3: I got guys standing around.
2: No, look, I hear you. I'll tell you what I'll do. I just go, I'll wait, and I'll just put like one finger in. You won't even know.
3: Yeah, I'll be outside.
2: I won't be outside all night. I'll tell you that right now.
3: Well, I have a camera right there. I'll hire a freaking security.
2: Oh, you got a camera
3: just
2: there.
3: You can't get your thumbprint in there.
2: Really? So you're not even going to be home. How are you gonna know it's me? You see a dark figure come in and put a thumbprint in there. How are you going to know it's me? It could be anybody. You can't prove it's me. What are you going to get? CSI concrete scene investigators coming in, do a thumbprint analysis in your concrete?
3: I sure will. I'll have my cousin pull you up on your thumbprint.
2: Oh, your cousin. Who's your cousin? Is your cousin a cop?
3: What is this? Is this some kind of joke or what? Because I don't have all day to sit here
2: what,
3: and talk
2: to put
3: to you
2: my finger
3: this.
2: In? I just want to put my fingers
3: it's
2: in your concrete.
3: It's not going to happen.
2: Can I jam my finger up in your concrete? Is that okay?
3: This must be some kind of joke. What's going on here?
2: It is. It's Paul, it's a prank call.
3: What?
2: Your wife gave us your number. It's Prospector.
3: Oh, my gosh.
2: You're on Rock 107 on the radio right now. It's a Prospector prank call, dude.
3: Oh, dude, I was getting so fired up.
2: I thought I was like, is he laughing or is he getting mad? I couldn't tell.
3: Oh, dude, I was getting heated.
2: Well, I'm glad you're laughing now, man. Are you sure you don't want me to put my finger in your concrete?
3: No, not at all.
2: Okay.
3: If you pay my house payment, maybe.
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0: Collective Soul, Shine, one of the coolest hard outs ever, like that. And it's over. Ed Roland wrote the song years before Collective Soul was even a band, eventually becoming one of the biggest rock songs of the 90s.
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0: Sorry.
1: Very good. Yeah. Very good.
0: This is why I'm not a musician. The 90s, oh, they were a simpler time. You'd spend half an hour decorating the cover of a blank cassette tape. Another hour hoping that I can get that song off the radio. There it is. I got it.
1: And then just hoping that one of us didn't talk over it.
0: Absolutely.
1: That's why we're celebrating the decade all weekend long during the Rock 107 90s weekend.
0: And of course, we're also going to give you something. How about chances to win tickets to see Goo Goo Dolls September 5th at the Pavilion at Montage Mountain?
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0: 107 STP. Happy Saturday morning. Your buddy Hoover hanging with you. Got the next couple hours. We're together. We're hanging out. Getting some weekend chores done. Maybe prepping for that graduation party this afternoon. We got plenty of 90s music on the way. It is a 90s weekend. We got some 90s music from the Pearl Jam Versus album. Some Everclear jammed in there. And some Chili Peppers. Also, some Metallica going back to the Black Album. We got some Southern Harmony, Musical Companion stuff from Black Crowes. And we're giving away tickets all weekend long for the Goo Goo Dolls. You could do that right now with the Rock 107 mobile app.
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2: Monday morning, nobody wants to get a phone call that starts with,
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just barely making the list, coming in at 19 at 99 from Californication. Got some 90s tunes on the way. Really looking forward to the one coming from Pearl Jam's Versus. Right now it's NXS, Rock 107.

0: Records. Rocking Kurt and Jessup today. Some Pearl Jam. Northeast PA's classic rock, rock 107. Definitely in my top five Pearl Jam songs of all time. Hoover with you on a Saturday morning. And we're celebrating the 90s this weekend. We're taking care of your disc man for you, all right? Just, you got to bring your own hacky sack. 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They're coming to the Pavilion on Montage Mountain in September. And you can enter through the app. You can text DOLLS to 188-ROCK-107. It's all good, man. Giving away stuff all the time. 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

0: do Nirvana if you're doing a 90s weekend. How do you not? Heart-shaped box. Northeast PA's classic rock, Rock 107. Some more 90s tunes coming up. Green Day. Got some Bush. Also going to be taking care of some Weezer in there as well as we celebrate the 90s this weekend.
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all-time favorite songs right there. Are You Gonna Go My Way? Lenny Kravitz. 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

0: What an amazing album, 1993. Reminiscing this weekend, huh? Yeah, me too. 90s weekend. We're giving away tickets for the Goo Goo Dolls coming to the Pavilion on Montage Month on September 5th. 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

0: is Class Rock, Rock 107. It's a 90s weekend. We got some 90s stuff on the way from Foo, some more Pearl Jam from the 10 album. Also, we'll take care of some Godsmack as well. Sublime in there. Yeah, we're celebrating the 90s this weekend. I got my flannel shirt on. No, not really. It's too hot out. I probably could have wore flannel shorts, though, right? Class Rock on the way next for The Doors.
1: 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This weekend, we're celebrating the decade that brought you grunge. 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

0: soundtrack, Northeast PA's classic rock, Rock 107. A little soul to squeeze over with you for a little bit longer. I'm going to be scooting out of here at 3 o'clock when Ron Reno takes over the airwaves. He's going to continue the 90s weekend. I got some Nirvana on the way from the Nevermind album and some more STP coming up as well. What are some Jim Blossoms coming up next?
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20: 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This crucial ruling legally dismantled the foundation of the Jim Crow laws, paving the way for the modern civil rights movement and desegregation.
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And Bloom and Nirvana from Nevermind, the 90s weekend on Rock 107. Got some STP on the way right now. Bad to the Bone, Thorough Good.

0: 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Rock 107, Hooper stepping aside. Ron Reno taking over the airwaves coming up at 3 p.m. today. I'll be back tomorrow. Continue the 90s weekend. 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

0: This is from 72 also, about being on the road. It's called Turn the Page. Yeah.
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0: 7. Just throwing this out at you. 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Tonight at 9 o'clock, we have Dee Snider in the House of Hair, the HOH 80s hair band music. 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
0: Monday morning, nobody wants to get a phone call that starts with,
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0: I call a woman whose car is in the garage to tell her she's got to hurry back because something we did at the shop has her car giving off toxic fumes to every car behind it.
3: How much is this going to cost
0: me? 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
3: So now I have to pay more money and use more of my time because you guys made a mistake.
0: 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We just misdiagnosed.
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0: 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These ones are causing vomiting and diarrhea.
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1: It's the Coast Boys. I love those guys.
0: Well, Bill and Dom were sitting around talking about their vacation and how much it's going to cost them this year. That's money spent that will never come back, and they won't have anything to look at but a couple of pictures. 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

0: in the studio, Rock 107, fifth floor of the Scranton Times building. A stone's throw away, you might say, from the Courthouse Square in downtown Scranton. You can feel it. They're starting to work on La Festa Italiana, just a couple of weeks away. Well, you know, that's what happens when September comes around. Dishwalla, that's part of what's coming up on Rock 107.
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0: 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He has the Fab 4 Hour. 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

107, part of our 90s weekend, means you could win some tickets to see Goo Goo Dolls at the Pavilion at Montage Mountain. I'll have all the details for you shortly. Steve Miller Band at Rock 107.

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0: Part of the 90s weekend here at Rock 107 means winning tickets. Goo Goo Dolls coming to the Pavilion at Montage Mountain in Scranton on September 5th. How could I enter, Ron? 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
2: 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The catastrophic collapse of the New York Stock Exchange marked the end of the Roaring 20s and the beginning of the Great Depression. It triggered widespread bank failures, massive unemployment, and profound economic devastation that lasted for a decade.
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2: 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They wanted some Smashing Pumpkins. I will put it in this next long set. 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

0: 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It continues. A half a dozen of wings and an ice cold Blue Moon for just $8. Who's got the best? Well, that's part of the process, and eventually you'll be doing some of the voting. See you in Swoersville this Wednesday. 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
15: 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Oh, you mean the musical police. 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

0: 50s PA's Classic Rock, Rock 107 Live with Lightning Crashes, came out in 1994 as part of this 90s weekend here at Rock 107. It is Popco, and I have your chance to win tickets to see the Goo Goo Dolls, big band from the 90s. They're coming to the Pavilion at Montage Mountain September 5th. To enter, simply text the word DOLLS to 1-888-ROCK-107. 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

0: Glycerine from Bush here on Rock 107 as part of this 90s weekend. And the Blue Moon Wing Tour continues this coming Wednesday. We'll be at Slocum Street Sports Bar in Luzerne. Actually, I think that might be more Sawyersville. And you guys have been showing up. Hops and Barley's in Luzerne this past Wednesday was packed. And you guys don't let us down. We do these events and you show up. You're having the Blue Moon and the Wings. 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Keep it here. Coming up, I've got Hooters, Boston, Guns N' Roses, and more on Rock 107.
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